0: Get ready to lose your mind in the best way possible. The Great Escape is back this May, taking over Brighton from the 13th to the 16th. This is the big one. 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You don't need a taxi, everything is within walking distance, so you can just follow the noise. 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
1: First up, the battle for the right to party at the border. A Conservative MP is actively calling for DJ Haram to be completely barred from entering the UK ahead of her upcoming shows. It's sparking massive debates online about censorship, club culture, and who actually gets to decide the soundtrack to your weekend. If you like your festivals completely off the grid, listen to this. Tremor Festival in the Azores is making headlines as the world's most remote and arguably best experimental music festival. You have to fly to a volcanic island in the middle of the Atlantic just to find the stages. If you've got the stamina and the passport for it, get yourself a ticket for next year. It's held in March, so it's off-season. It helps support communities when there's a lack of tourists. And finally, you are going to need some serious patience for this one. Bjork has officially confirmed that she is working on a brand new album. The catch? She also confirmed it won't be dropping until 2027. She is holding an exhibition, though, at the National Gallery of Iceland from May to September, including a rave to coincide with the total eclipse this summer. So, if you fancy some hot springs, Rotten Shark, and the rave in the dark, you know where to head to. That's your update.

Daisy here, the station's newest recruit. After launching online in December 2020, they thought they'd splurge a bit of cash to celebrate their fifth birthday. Sensible, what with national insurance and taxes going down and everything. Okay. I am currently crawling under the main mixing desk because someone dropped a white label down the back of it in 2022 and was too lazy to get it out. It's dusty, there are spiders, but... ugh, got it! Oh, wow. This is that Quebecois track where they sing about an enchanted forest full of illuminated trees. Seriously, you've got to love a magic forest. We could all do with one of those to win the lottery. We thought this was vanished forever. That and load of other forgotten stuff. Big Beat Brighton. 5 years.

0: listen to me very carefully. You've been looking thin lately. I mean, you look like you've been binging on a cocktail of Slim Fast and Mounjaro. Not a good look. It disrespects me. But don't worry. I'm gonna make you an offer you absolutely cannot refuse. The Brighton Italian Festival is taking over the city. It's gonna be a real family affair. We're talking a massive street party. You're gonna come down, you're gonna eat the greatest food of your life, and you're gonna pay your respects. Capisce? And later, we got the spaghetti disco. I know you've got the stamina to keep going well past 1 a.m. So you're gonna get on that dance floor, you're gonna move to those heavy beats, and you're gonna twirl your pasta like a professional. There's events going on right the way through May. Get your tickets right now at BrightonItalianFestival.com. Don't make me send the boys round to remind you. Nobody wants concrete boots. It's really bad for carbon emissions. We understand each other?
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1: First up, the intersection of music and direct action. Massive Attack's Robert Del Naja has released a formal statement following his recent arrest at a Palestine Action protest. Del Naja has never been one to stay quiet on the political front, and he is fiercely defending his right to protest. Expect this story to keep developing over the coming weeks. Over in the States, the California desert is fighting back. Dangerous high-speed winds have caused absolute chaos at Coachella this year, heavily disrupting sets across the weekend. The massive, screen-heavy visual sets from acts like Anima had to be completely altered just to stop the rigging from blowing away in the dust storms. And finally, keep your eyes peeled next time you're walking through town. Cryptic new posters belonging to elusive electronic duo Boards of Canada have been spotted popping up all over the world. Whenever they start teasing like this, it usually means a massive underground release is imminent. That's your update.

when you look at it, they'll tear your insides out. 'Cause everybody hates a tourist, especially one in the

the new girl DJ trying to make sense of it all. I may be new, but Big Beat launched online in December 2020. The world's changed a lot in 5 years. Governments fell, only to be replaced by an orange man with straw for hair and a man with a whiny voice whose dad was a toolmaker. AI took over, so we can all now have our very own video of our pet abseiling down Mount Everest. But the one remaining constant, the male DJs at this station still can't use a bin. I literally just found a hard drive being used as a doorstop for the bathroom. Just a shame they still can't put the seat down, grrr. I plugged it in and boom, lost Tech House and Afrobeat gems that haven't seen daylight since the launch. Lucky for you, I'm here now. Big Beat Brighton, 5 years strong.

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0: Abstract palettes blending all hues. 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

0: Your city needs you. Got a gig you're gagging to be given a shout? A play we'd be pleased to promote? An exhibition you're excited about? Or even a club night that's clamoring for coverage? Your city needs you. So let us know and we can spread the word. 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You know you want to.
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1: First up, it is the return of the Absolute Kings. For the first time in over a decade, Massive Attack have officially shared brand new music. The Bristol legends have dropped fresh material. Boots on the Ground, featuring vocals by Tom Waits, is seriously political and exactly the kind of heavy, cinematic soundscape you want in your headphones when you're navigating the city after dark. Next, a massive win for techno history. Remember a few weeks back when we told you the Detroit Electronic Music Museum had been completely blocked by the new mayor? Well, the scene pushed back hard. Following a massive campaign, the museum is officially opening as planned. A huge victory for the birthplace of techno. And finally, some sad news to report. The legendary Bollywood playback singer Asha Bhosle has passed away at the age of 92. While her Indian cinema legacy is unmatched, you'll definitely remember her iconic vocals tearing up the charts, working with Michael Stipe, Boy George on the latest Gorillaz album, and the massive crossover track Corner Shop's Brimful of Asha, a true global voice. That's your update. More in an hour.

0: Watcher, I'm Daisy, new to Big Beat Brighton, but already wise to the chaos. I asked the boys where they file the international tracks, Europe, US, Australia, Africa, that sort of thing, and they pointed to a box behind a disused air fryer in the corner of the studio. I'm not joking. I just rescued a killer indie anthem out of a pile of brown-coloured, musty hoodies piled up on a chair. Where's a Febreze spray when you need one? Or maybe five might be more appropriate. We're cleaning up the mess and playing the hits they forgot they had. Big Beat Brighton, 5 years strong, the songs that made us.
1: Big

0: Listen up, big people party. Up de time. A most splendid evening of Chap Hop awaits you at Patterns on Monday, the 4th of May. The undisputed crown princes of lyrical wizardry, Professor Elemental, Mr. B, the Gentleman Rhymer, and Thomas Benjamin Wilde, Esquire, are embarking on their maiden voyage together. Expect razor-sharp wit, unparalleled eccentricity, and heavy beats played entirely on the banjo-lele. Professor Elemental will bring his tea-obsessed rhymes, while Mr. B delivers the gentlemanly grooves. Guan, go down de. Trousers must be tailored, and mustaches must be firmly waxed. Secure your passage for this magnificent and highly civilized spectacle via patternsbrighton.co.uk. Hear me now. Do try to keep those knees up, won't you?
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1: First up, a complicated loss for the origins of hip-hop. Afrika Bambaataa has died at the age of 68. While you can't ignore his foundational role in building the early hip-hop and electro scenes with tracks like Planet Rock, his legacy remains deeply overshadowed by the serious, unresolved accusations of paedophilia that surrounded his later years. Up in Norwich, a brilliant initiative to save the grassroots scene. A tiny local music venue called Voodoo Daddy's Showroom has introduced accommodation for small touring artists to use for free, utilizing the large venue ticket levy. It means a tiny fraction of your ticket price at venues of over 5,000 capacity goes directly towards paying for touring bands to have a place to sleep. It is a brilliant way to support independent artists who are getting financially crushed on the road right now. And finally, taking the beats completely out of this world. It has been revealed that the Artemis II astronauts have been blasting Denzel Curry while training for their space mission. Heavy hip-hop in zero gravity. That is a serious vibe. That's your update.

0: Daisy here, the newbie DJ and part-time cleaner and archivist. Big Beat launched online in December 2020. So after 5 years on air, this studio is seriously dysfunctional and needs some intensive deep cleaning, preferably with a flamethrower. So they hired me to bring order to the chaos. While the boys were busy arguing about drum and bass BPM, I unlocked the dark archive, a folder on the server labeled Do Not Touch. Turns out, it's full of the best hip-hop and pop that got buried in the rubble. I'm setting them free, and we'll be playing a lot more forgotten classics from the last half a decade. God, that makes me feel old. Big Beat Brighton, 5 years strong, the songs that made us.
1: 5 years strong, the songs that made us. Big Beat Brighton.

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1: Right, listen up. If you are a fan of literally any electronic music, you owe absolutely everything to these guys. The actual pioneers, Kraftwerk, are finally returning to the Brighton Centre on Saturday, May 30th. They are bringing their legendary, constantly upgraded multimedia tour to the South Coast, and it is going to be massive. This isn't just a gig. It is part performance, part digital art installation, and an entirely unmissable 3D technological spectacle. We are talking The Model, Trans-Europe Express, and all the classics. It's a fully seated show, so there are no messy mosh pits. Just pure, clinical, audio-visual genius. Tickets are going to fly out for this, so get on it immediately at brightoncentre.co.uk. Do not miss the robots.
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you are so tacky. I think that's why I love you so much. I just had to call you first on my new phone. I love you. Y'all have a blast. Bye.

0: Guide.
1: Get ready to lose your mind in the best way possible. The Great Escape is back this May, taking over Brighton from the 13th to the 16th. This is the big one. Over 450 acts playing across every basement, pub and theatre in town. 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
1: First up, a massive shift in the sampling laws. German synth pioneers Kraftwerk have officially lost their long-running, decades-old copyright dispute over a two-second drum sample. It's a landmark ruling that is going to have huge ripple effects for producers who rely on chopping up breaks and beats in the studio. Up in London, a piece of modern festival history is hitting the gallery. That iconic Banksy emblazoned stab vest that Stormzy wore during his massive Glastonbury headline set is going on display. It's part of a new exhibition celebrating the influence of black music on British culture and includes photos of legendary artists including Chemistry and Storm, Mystique and Skepta. It is an absolute must-see if you find yourself up in the capital. And it's the first installation at the new V&A East Museum. And finally, bringing it right back home, a massive shout out to the local talent, as two Brighton creatives have just been named in the Sunday Times Young Power list, including Jack Edwards, a Brighton-based book influencer. Who knew that was a thing? It also features Ray, who's got a new album out and will be headline at Brighton's Pride in the Park this August. It just proves that the energy, the culture, and the hustle in this city are still absolutely unmatched. That's your update. Catch you with more.

Daisy here, the new girl DJ trying to make sense of it all. I may be new, but Big Beat launched online in December 2020. The world's changed a lot in 5 years. Governments fell, only to be replaced by an orange man with straw for hair and a man with a whiny voice whose dad was a toolmaker. AI took over, so we can all now have our very own video of our pet abseiling down Mount Everest. But the one remaining constant, the male DJs at this station still can't use a bin. I literally just found a hard drive being used as a doorstop for the bathroom. Just a shame they still can't put the seat down, grrr. I plugged it in and boom, lost Tech House and Afrobeat gems that haven't seen daylight since the launch. Lucky for you, I'm here now. Big Beat Brighton, 5 years strong, the songs that made us.

0: Brighton is about to become the centre of the musical universe again. The Great Escape returns from May 13th to the 16th, and it is going to be colossal. We're talking over 450 of the world's best new bands descending on the city for 4 days of absolute chaos. The massive highlights this year include a huge homecoming set from the Kooks, the legendary Peaches bringing her iconic stage show, and the soaring sounds of Kingfisher. But it's also about finding your new obsession, so keep an ear out for rising stars like Limegarden, Headsend, and Sugarboo. Whether you're catching a massive gig at the Brighton Dome or discovering fresh talent at Horatio's on the pier, every single venue is entirely walkable. It's the ultimate musical pub crawl. 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
1: First up, the intersection of music and direct action. Massive Attack's Robert Del Naja has released a formal statement following his recent arrest at a Palestine Action protest. Del Naja has never been one to stay quiet on the political front, and he is fiercely defending his right to protest. Expect this story to keep developing over the coming weeks. Over in the States, the California desert is fighting back. Dangerous high-speed winds have caused absolute chaos at Coachella this year, heavily disrupting sets across the weekend. The massive, screen-heavy visual sets from acts like Anima had to be completely altered just to stop the rigging from blowing away in the dust storms. And finally, keep your eyes peeled next time you're walking through town. Cryptic new posters belonging to elusive electronic duo Boards of Canada have been spotted popping up all over the world. Whenever they start teasing like this, it usually means a massive underground release is imminent. That's your update.

Watcher, I'm Daisy, new to Big Beat Brighton, but already wise to the chaos. I asked the boys where they file the international tracks, Europe, US, Australia, Africa, that sort of thing, and they pointed to a box behind a disused air fryer in the corner of the studio. I'm not joking. I just rescued a killer indie anthem out of a pile of brown-coloured, musty hoodies piled up on a chair. Where's a Febreze spray when you need one? Or maybe five might be more appropriate. We're cleaning up the mess and playing the hits they forgot they had. Big Beat Brighton, 5 years strong, the songs that made us.

0: like your music fresh and your nights late, mark May 13th to the 16th in your calendar. The Great Escape is descending on Brighton once again, with a massive lineup of over 450 rising stars. We've got Heroes The Kooks, returning for a massive homecoming, alongside the absolute force of nature that is Peaches, and the folk rock energy of Kingfisher. But make sure you dig into the smaller stages to catch brilliant emerging acts like Tom Rasmussen, Alice Faye, and Sylvie's Head. It's the ultimate urban festival experience. You can catch a buzz at the Prince Albert, wander down to Concord 2 for a headline set, and hit three more venues on the walk back. Everything is easily walkable, so bring comfortable shoes and a serious thirst for new sounds. Head over to greatescapefestival.com for tickets. It's going to be a heavy one.
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1: Listen up, big people party. Up de time. A most splendid evening of Chap Hop awaits you at Patterns on Monday, the 4th of May. The undisputed crown princes of lyrical wizardry, Professor Elemental, Mr. B, the Gentleman Rhymer, and Thomas Benjamin Wilde, Esquire, are embarking on their maiden voyage together. Expect razor-sharp wit, unparalleled eccentricity, and heavy beats played entirely on the banjo-lele. Professor Elemental will bring his tea-obsessed rhymes, while Mr. B delivers the gentlemanly grooves. Guan, go down de. Trousers must be tailored, and mustaches must be firmly waxed. Secure your passage for this magnificent and highly civilized spectacle via patternsbrighton.co.uk. Hear me now. Do try to keep those knees up, won't you?
0: Big Pete Brighton, the Big Gig Guide.

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1: First up, a complicated loss for the origins of hip-hop. Afrika Bambaataa has died at the age of 68. While you can't ignore his foundational role in building the early hip-hop and electro scenes with tracks like Planet Rock, his legacy remains deeply overshadowed by the serious, unresolved accusations of paedophilia that surrounded his later years. Up in Norwich, a brilliant initiative to save the grassroots scene. A tiny local music venue called Voodoo Daddy's Showroom has introduced accommodation for small touring artists to use for free, utilizing the large venue ticket levy. It means a tiny fraction of your ticket price at venues of over 5,000 capacity goes directly towards paying for touring bands to have a place to sleep. It is a brilliant way to support independent artists who are getting financially crushed on the road right now. And finally, taking the beats completely out of this world. It has been revealed that the Artemis II astronauts have been blasting Denzel Curry while training for their space mission. Heavy hip-hop in zero gravity. That is a serious vibe. That's your update.

station's newest recruit. After launching online in December 2020, they thought they'd splurge a bit of cash to celebrate their fifth birthday. Sensible, what with national insurance and taxes going down and everything. Okay. I am currently crawling under the main mixing desk because someone dropped a white label down the back of it in 2022 and was too lazy to get it out. It's dusty, there are spiders, but... ugh, got it! Oh, wow. This is that Quebecois track where they sing about an enchanted forest full of illuminated trees. Seriously, you've got to love a magic forest. We could all do with one of those to win the lottery. We thought this was vanished forever. That and load of other forgotten stuff. Big Beat Brighton, 5 years strong.

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0: 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Feel the scuzzy groove. Take your hype. 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
1: Brighton is about to become the centre of the musical universe again. The Great Escape returns from May 13th to the 16th, and it is going to be colossal. We're talking over 450 of the world's best new bands descending on the city for 4 days of absolute chaos. The massive highlights this year include a huge homecoming set from the Kooks, the legendary Peaches bringing her iconic stage show, and the soaring sounds of Kingfisher. But it's also about finding your new obsession, so keep an ear out for rising stars like Limegarden, Headsend, and Sugarboo. Whether you're catching a massive gig at the Brighton Dome or discovering fresh talent at Horatio's on the pier, every single venue is entirely walkable. It's the ultimate musical pub crawl. 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
1: First up, it is the return of the Absolute Kings. For the first time in over a decade, Massive Attack have officially shared brand new music. The Bristol legends have dropped fresh material. Boots on the Ground, featuring vocals by Tom Waits, is seriously political and exactly the kind of heavy, cinematic soundscape you want in your headphones when you're navigating the city after dark. Next, a massive win for techno history. Remember a few weeks back when we told you the Detroit Electronic Music Museum had been completely blocked by the new mayor? Well, the scene pushed back hard. Following a massive campaign, the museum is officially opening as planned. A huge victory for the birthplace of techno. And finally, some sad news to report. The legendary Bollywood playback singer Asha Bhosle has passed away at the age of 92. While her Indian cinema legacy is unmatched, you'll definitely remember her iconic vocals tearing up the charts, working with Michael Stipe, Boy George on the latest Gorillaz album, and the massive crossover track Corner Shop's Brimful of Asha. A true global voice. That's your update. More in an hour. Well-

it's Daisy here. I'm the new girl on the block. And my first task, I've been digging through the studio trying to clean up after the boys. After launching online in December 2020, you wouldn't believe the state of this place. I just found a USB stick marinating inside a takeaway box that looks like a chicken tikka masala with a green salad from 3 years ago. Or maybe that green isn't salad. Yuck! But you know what? After I wiped off the grease and poppadom crumbs, I found absolute gold. Some stonking bangers straight from the vault. Even if the food hygiene isn't great, Big Beat Brighton is 5 years strong. Here's the songs that made

listen to me very carefully. 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I mean, you look like you've been binging on a cocktail of Slim Fast and Manjaro. Not a good look. It disrespects me. But don't worry. I'm gonna make you an offer you absolutely cannot refuse. The Brighton Italian Festival is taking over the city. It's gonna be a real family affair. We're talking a massive street party. You're gonna come down, you're gonna eat the greatest food of your life, and you're gonna pay your respects. Capisce? And later, we got the spaghetti disco. I know you've got the stamina to keep going well past 1 a.m. So you're gonna get on that dance floor, you're gonna move to those heavy beats, and you're gonna twirl your pasta like a professional.

0: 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Don't make me send the boys round to remind you. Nobody wants concrete boots. It's really bad for carbon emissions. We understand each other?
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1: First up, the battle for the right to party at the border. A Conservative MP is actively calling for DJ Haram to be completely barred from entering the UK ahead of her upcoming shows. It's sparking massive debates online about censorship, club culture, and who actually gets to decide the soundtrack to your weekend. If you like your festivals completely off the grid, listen to this. Tremor Festival in the Azores is making headlines as the world's most remote and arguably best experimental music festival. You have to fly to a volcanic island in the middle of the Atlantic just to find the stages. If you've got the stamina and the passport for it, get yourself a ticket for next year. It's held in March, so it's off-season. It helps support communities when there's a lack of tourists. And finally, you are going to need some serious patience for this one. Bjork has officially confirmed that she is working on a brand new album. The catch? She also confirmed it won't be dropping until 2027. She is holding an exhibition, though, at the National Gallery of Iceland from May to September, including a rave to coincide with the total eclipse this summer. So, if you fancy some hot springs, Rotten Shark, and the rave in the dark, you know where to head to. That's your update.

0: Daisy here, the station's newest recruit. After launching online in December 2020, they thought they'd splurge a bit of cash to celebrate their fifth birthday. Sensible, what with national insurance and taxes going down and everything. Okay. I am currently crawling under the main mixing desk because someone dropped a white label down the back of it in 2022 and was too lazy to get it out. It's dusty, there are spiders, but... got it! Oh, wow. This is that Québécois track where they sing about an enchanted forest full of illuminated trees. Seriously, you've got to love a magic forest. We could all do with one of those to win the lottery. We thought this was vanished forever. That and load of other forgotten stuff. Big Beat Brighton. 5 years strong. The songs that made us.
1: 5 years in the air. Feel the rhythm rising.

0: It guides.
1: Right, the Foodies Festival is returning to Preston Park from Saturday the 2nd to Monday the 4th of May, celebrating its 21st birthday. Now, they've got Bewitched and Boys Life on the live music stage. Boys Life? Is that an actual thing? Doubly rubbish. Yuck. But let's be completely honest, we are not going for the 90s pop cheese. But if the weather's rubbish, at least we can blame it on the weatherman or climate change. You choose. We are going for the serious grub. We are talking MasterChef champions like Tom Rhodes and Dhruv Baker doing live cooking demos, a massive feasting tent packed with global street food, artisan markets, and a ridiculous hot chili challenge. 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

0: Silence on New Road. Yes, Brighton Fringe kicks off on Friday, May 1st, running all month long. If you want comedy, you are spoilt for choice. You've got The Laughing Horse taking over The Walrus and The Caroline of Brunswick, with shows that cost less than a pint. Or, if you're feeling brave, you can join Guru Dudu's Silent Disco Walking Tours. You know the ones? Wearing headphones, singing badly, and confusing the tourists. 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
1: First up, it is the return of the Absolute Kings. For the first time in over a decade, Massive Attack have officially shared brand new music. The Bristol legends have dropped fresh material. Boots on the Ground, featuring vocals by Tom Waits, is seriously political and exactly the kind of heavy, cinematic soundscape you want in your headphones when you're navigating the city after dark. Next, a massive win for techno history. Remember a few weeks back when we told you the Detroit Electronic Music Museum had been completely blocked by the new mayor? Well, the scene pushed back hard. Following a massive campaign, the museum is officially opening as planned. A huge victory for the birthplace of techno. And finally, some sad news to report. The legendary Bollywood playback singer Asha Bhosle has passed away at the age of 92. While her Indian cinema legacy is unmatched, you'll definitely remember her iconic vocals tearing up the charts, working with Michael Stipe, Boy George on the latest Gorillaz album, and the massive crossover track Corner Shop's Brimful of Asha, a true global voice. That's your update. More

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0: Watcher, I'm Daisy, new to Big Beat Brighton, but already wise to the chaos. I asked the boys where they file the international tracks, Europe, US, Australia, Africa, that sort of thing, and they pointed to a box behind a disused air fryer in the corner of the studio. I'm not joking. I just rescued a killer indie anthem out of a pile of brown-coloured, musty hoodies piled up on a chair. Where's a Febreze spray when you need one? Or maybe five might be more appropriate. We're cleaning up the mess and playing the hits they forgot they had. Big Beat Brighton. 5 years strong. The songs that made us.
1: 5 years strong. The songs that made us. Big Beat Brighton.

beat Brighton, let me hear your shout. Rhythm boosting on the promenade route. Ear on A blast, glitch up your head sect. Caribbean flavor, no place to no sect. Turn up the heater, feel the fire. Brighton breeze and the dance hall wire. Big beat Brighton, tune in now. One love Brighton town.

0: Brighton is about to become the centre of the musical universe again. The Great Escape returns from May 13th to the 16th, and it is going to be colossal. We're talking over 450 of the world's best new bands descending on the city for 4 days of absolute chaos. The massive highlights this year include a huge homecoming set from the Kooks, the legendary Peaches bringing her iconic stage show, and the soaring sounds of Kingfisher. But it's also about finding your new obsession, so keep an ear out for rising stars like Limegarden, Headsend, and Sugarboo. Whether you're catching a massive gig at the Brighton Dome or discovering fresh talent at Horatio's on the pier, every single venue is entirely walkable. It's the ultimate musical pub crawl. 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
1: First up, a complicated loss for the origins of hip-hop. Afrika Bambaataa has died at the age of 68. While you can't ignore his foundational role in building the early hip-hop and electro scenes with tracks like Planet Rock, his legacy remains deeply overshadowed by the serious, unresolved accusations of paedophilia that surrounded his later years. Up in Norwich, a brilliant initiative to save the grassroots scene. A tiny local music venue called Voodoo Daddy's Showroom has introduced accommodation for small touring artists to use for free, utilizing the large venue ticket levy. It means a tiny fraction of your ticket price at venues of over 5,000 capacity goes directly towards paying for touring bands to have a place to sleep. It is a brilliant way to support independent artists who are getting financially crushed on the road right now. And finally, taking the beats completely out of this world. It has been revealed that the Artemis II astronauts have been blasting Denzel Curry while training for their space mission. Heavy hip-hop in zero gravity. That is a serious vibe. That's your update, back in an hour.
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3: It doesn't matter if you love him or capital H-I-M. 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

Whether you're broke or evergreen, your black, white, beige, chola descent, your Lebanese, your Orient. 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

Attention, attention. Listen close, dear hearts. Across the ravaged land, when the sirens fade away, we'll meet again someday under skies once torn by fire. Our dreams will lift us higher. Hand in hand, we'll face the dawn. The darkest night is gone.

girl DJ trying to make sense of it all. I may be new, but Big Beat launched online in December 2020. The world's changed a lot in 5 years. Governments fell, only to be replaced by an orange man with straw for hair and a man with a whiny voice whose dad was a toolmaker. AI took over, so we can all now have our very own video of our pet abseiling down Mount Everest. But the one remaining constant, the male DJs at this station still can't use a bin. I literally just found a hard drive being used as a doorstop for the bathroom. Just a shame they still can't put the seat down, grrr. I plugged it in and boom, lost Tech House and Afrobeat gems that haven't seen daylight since the launch. Lucky for you, I'm here now. Big Beat Brighton, 5 years

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1: Right, the Foodies Festival is returning to Preston Park from Saturday the 2nd to Monday the 4th of May, celebrating its 21st birthday. Now, they've got Bewitched and Boys Life on the live music stage. Boys Life? Is that an actual thing? Doubly rubbish. Yuck. But let's be completely honest, we are not going for the 90s pop cheese. But if the weather's rubbish, at least we can blame it on the weatherman or climate change. You choose. We are going for the serious grub. We are talking MasterChef champions like Tom Rhodes and Dhruv Baker doing live cooking demos, a massive feasting tent packed with global street food, artisan markets, and a ridiculous hot chili challenge. Last year, I drank so much craft beer, I fell into a plate of lobster risotto I'd just cooked at a lesson. The lobster wasn't happy. And the absolute best part? This year, they've finally added a brand new dedicated dogs zone with canine treats and activities. Sounds like an accident waiting to happen? Dogs plus limitless food equals canine car crash. But hey, me and the pooch will definitely be there eating our body weight in samples. Grab your tickets at foodiesfestival.com.
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1: First up, the intersection of music and direct action. Massive Attack's Robert Del Naja has released a formal statement following his recent arrest at a Palestine Action protest. Del Naja has never been one to stay quiet on the political front, and he is fiercely defending his right to protest. Expect this story to keep developing over the coming weeks. Over in the States, the California desert is fighting back. Dangerous high-speed winds have caused absolute chaos at Coachella this year, heavily disrupting sets across the weekend. The massive, screen-heavy visual sets from acts like Anima had to be completely altered just to stop the rigging from blowing away in the dust storms. And finally, keep your eyes peeled next time you're walking through town. Cryptic new posters belonging to elusive electronic duo Boards of Canada have been spotted popping up all over the world. Whenever they start teasing like this, it usually means a massive underground release is imminent. That's your update. Keep it locked.
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0: Daisy here, the newbie DJ and part-time cleaner and archivist. Big Beat launched online in December 2020. So after 5 years on air, this studio is seriously dysfunctional and needs some intensive deep cleaning, preferably with a flamethrower. So they hired me to bring order to the chaos. While the boys were busy arguing about drum and bass BPM, I unlocked the dark archive, a folder on the server labeled Do Not Touch. Turns out, it's full of the best hip-hop and pop that got buried in the rubble. I'm setting them free, and we'll be playing a lot more forgotten classics from the last half a decade. God, that makes me feel old. Big Beat Brighton, 5 years strong, the songs that made us.
1: 5 years in the air, feel the rhythm. 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

0: folk, and I'm
1: Nellie. Friends, and welcome on in. Kicking off your day with the tunes that spin. From sunrise to sunset, we're riding the air. Stick around, country classics everywhere.

It's a big beat world out there, y'all. Spin it fast and let it swirl. Rolling thunder on the floor. Bass so loud we crave for more. It's a big beat world out there, y'all.

0: legal tent is up, the bunting is out, and people are dancing in silence on New Road. Yes, Brighton Fringe kicks off on Friday, May 1st, running all month long. If you want comedy, you are spoilt for choice. You've got the Laughing Horse taking over the Walrus and the Caroline of Brunswick, with shows that cost less than a pint. Or, if you're feeling brave, you can join Guru Dudu's silent disco walking tours. You know the ones? Wearing headphones, singing badly, and confusing the tourists. It's hilarious to do, and even funnier to watch from a safe distance with a glass of wine. There's over 1,000 events, so don't be boring. Go see something weird. BrightonFringe.org is your gateway to gallivanting.
1: Big E. Bright and Fringe.

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1: First up, a massive shift in the sampling laws. German synth pioneers Kraftwerk have officially lost their long-running, decades-old copyright dispute over a two-second drum sample. It's a landmark ruling that is going to have huge ripple effects for producers who rely on chopping up breaks and beats in the studio. Up in London, a piece of modern festival history is hitting the gallery. That iconic Banksy emblazoned stab vest that Stormzy wore during his massive Glastonbury headline set is going on display. It's part of a new exhibition celebrating the influence of black music on British culture and includes photos of legendary artists including Chemistry and Storm, Mystique and Skepta. It is an absolute must-see if you find yourself up in the capital. And it's the first installation at the new V&A East Museum. And finally, bringing it right back home, a massive shout out to the local talent, as two Brighton creatives have just been named in the Sunday Times Young Power list, including Jack Edwards, a Brighton-based book influencer. Who knew that was a thing? It also features Ray, who's got a new album out and will be headline at Brighton's Pride in the Park this August. It just proves that the energy, the culture, and the hustle in this city are still absolutely unmatched. That's your update. Catch you with more later.

Daisy here, the new girl DJ trying to make sense of it all. I may be new, but Big Beat launched online in December 2020. The world's changed a lot in 5 years. Governments fell, only to be replaced by an orange man with straw for hair and a man with a whiny voice whose dad was a toolmaker. AI took over, so we can all now have our very own video of our pet abseiling down Mount Everest. But the one remaining constant, the male DJs at this station still can't use a bin. I literally just found a hard drive being used as a doorstop for the bathroom. Just a shame they still can't put the seat down, grrr. I plugged it in and boom, lost Tech House and Afrobeat gems that haven't seen daylight since the launch. Lucky for you, I'm here now. Big Beat Brighton, 5 years strong.

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1: If you like your music fresh and your nights late, mark May 13th to the 16th in your calendar. The Great Escape is descending on Brighton once again, with a massive lineup of over 450 rising stars. We've got Heroes the Kooks returning for a massive homecoming, alongside the absolute force of nature that is Peaches, and the folk rock energy of Kingfisher. But make sure you dig into the smaller stages to catch brilliant emerging acts like Tom Rasmussen, Alice Faye, and Sylvie's Head. It's the ultimate urban festival experience. You can catch a buzz at the Prince Albert, wander down to Concord 2 for a headline set, and hit three more venues on the walk back. Everything is easily walkable, so bring comfortable shoes and a serious thirst for new sounds. Head over to greatescapefestival.com for tickets. It's going to be a heavy one.
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0: 1P bottles, get the shows up. Bubbles in the glass, so we toast up. 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District 1 AP was the spot. Smooth residence in my own element. We are so relevant. V on the top telling us Vietnam. 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
1: So smooth, so smooth.

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1: First up, the battle for the right to party at the border. A Conservative MP is actively calling for DJ Haram to be completely barred from entering the UK ahead of her upcoming shows. It's sparking massive debates online about censorship, club culture, and who actually gets to decide the soundtrack to your weekend. If you like your festivals completely off the grid, listen to this. Tremor Festival in the Azores is making headlines as the world's most remote and arguably best experimental music festival. You have to fly to a volcanic island in the middle of the Atlantic just to find the stages. If you've got the stamina and the passport for it, get yourself a ticket for next year. It's held in March, so it's off-season. It helps support communities when there's a lack of tourists. And finally, you are going to need some serious patience for this one. Bjork has officially confirmed that she is working on a brand new album. The catch? She also confirmed it won't be dropping until 2027. She is holding an exhibition, though, at the National Gallery of Iceland from May to September, including a rave to coincide with the total eclipse this summer. So, if you fancy some hot springs, Rotten Shark, and the rave in the dark, you know where to head to. That's your update.

Gotcha. I'm Daisy, new to Big Beat Brighton, but already wise to the chaos. I asked the boys where they file the international tracks. Europe, US, Australia, Africa, that sort of thing. And they pointed to a box behind a disused air fryer in the corner of the studio. I'm not joking. I just rescued a killer indie anthem out of a pile of brown-coloured, musty hoodies piled up on a chair. Where's a Febreze spray when you need one? Or maybe five might be more appropriate. We're cleaning up the mess and playing the hits they forgot they had. Big Beat Brighton, 5 years strong.

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0: Brighton is about to become the centre of the musical universe again. The Great Escape returns from May 13th to the 16th, and it is going to be colossal. We're talking over 450 of the world's best new bands descending on the city for 4 days of absolute chaos. The massive highlights this year include a huge homecoming set from the Kooks, the legendary Peaches bringing her iconic stage show, and the soaring sounds of Kingfisher. But it's also about finding your new obsession, so keep an ear out for rising stars like Limegarden, Headsend, and Sugarboo. 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
1: First up, the intersection of music and direct action. Massive Attack's Robert Del Naja has released a formal statement following his recent arrest at a Palestine Action protest. Del Naja has never been one to stay quiet on the political front, and he is fiercely defending his right to protest. Expect this story to keep developing over the coming weeks. Over in the States, the California desert is fighting back. Dangerous high-speed winds have caused absolute chaos at Coachella this year, heavily disrupting sets across the weekend. The massive, screen-heavy visual sets from acts like Anima had to be completely altered just to stop the rigging from blowing away in the dust storms. And finally, keep your eyes peeled next time you're walking through town. Cryptic new posters belonging to elusive electronic duo Boards of Canada have been spotted popping up all over the world. Whenever they start teasing like this, it usually means a massive underground release is imminent. That's your update. Keep it

Daisy here, the station's newest recruit. After launching online in December 2020, they thought they'd splurge a bit of cash to celebrate their fifth birthday. Sensible, what with national insurance and taxes going down and everything. Okay. I am currently crawling under the main mixing desk because someone dropped a white label down the back of it in 2022 and was too lazy to get it out. It's dusty, there are spiders, but... ugh, got it! Oh, wow. This is that Quebecois track where they sing about an enchanted forest full of illuminated trees. Seriously, you've got to love a magic forest. We could all do with one of those to win the lottery. We thought this was vanished forever. That and load of other forgotten stuff. Big Beat Brighton, 5 years strong, the songs that made us.

0: Silence on New Road. Yes, Brighton Fringe kicks off on Friday, May 1st, running all month long. If you want comedy, you are spoilt for choice. You've got the Laughing Horse taking over the Walrus and the Caroline of Brunswick, with shows that cost less than a pint. Or, if you're feeling brave, you can join Guru Dudu's silent disco walking tours. You know the ones? Wearing headphones, singing badly, and confusing the tourists. It's hilarious to do, and even funnier to watch from a safe distance with a glass of wine. There's over 1,000 events, so don't be boring. Go see something weird. BrightonFringe.org is your gateway to gallivanting.
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1: First up, it is the return of the Absolute Kings. For the first time in over a decade, Massive Attack have officially shared brand new music. The Bristol legends have dropped fresh material. Boots on the Ground, featuring vocals by Tom Waits, is seriously political and exactly the kind of heavy, cinematic soundscape you want in your headphones when you're navigating the city after dark. Next, a massive win for techno history. Remember a few weeks back when we told you the Detroit Electronic Music Museum had been completely blocked by the new mayor? Well, the scene pushed back hard. Following a massive campaign, the museum is officially opening as planned. A huge victory for the birthplace of techno. And finally, some sad news to report. The legendary Bollywood playback singer Asha Bhosle has passed away at the age of 92. While her Indian cinema legacy is unmatched, you'll definitely remember her iconic vocals tearing up the charts, working with Michael Stipe, Boy George on the latest Gorillaz album, and the massive crossover track Corner Shop's Brimful of Asha, a true global voice. That's your update. More

Daisy here. I'm the new girl on the block. And my first task, I've been digging through the studio trying to clean up after the boys. After launching online in December 2020, you wouldn't believe the state of this place. I just found a USB stick marinating inside a takeaway box that looks like a chicken tikka masala with a green salad from 3 years ago. Or maybe that green isn't salad. Yuck! But you know what? After I wiped off the grease and poppadom crumbs, I found absolute gold. Some stonking bangers straight from the vault. Even if the food hygiene isn't great, Big Beat Brighton is 5 years strong. Here's the songs that made us.

0: It guides.
1: Get ready to lose your mind in the best way possible. The Great Escape is back this May, taking over Brighton from the 13th to the 16th. This is the big one. Over 450 acts playing across every basement, pub and theatre in town. 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You don't need a taxi, everything is within walking distance, so you can just follow the noise. 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
0: Big Beat Brighton, the big gig guy.

0: Right, listen up. If you are a fan of literally any electronic music, you owe absolutely everything to these guys. The actual pioneers, Kraftwerk, are finally returning to the Brighton Centre on Saturday, May 30th. They are bringing their legendary, constantly upgraded multimedia tour to the South Coast, and it is going to be massive. This isn't just a gig. It is part performance, part digital art installation, and an entirely unmissable 3D technological spectacle. We are talking The Model, Trans-Europe Express, and all the classics. It's a fully seated show, so there are no messy mosh pits. Just pure, clinical, audio-visual genius. Tickets are going to fly out for this, so get on it immediately at brightoncentre.co.uk. Do not miss the robots.
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ain't nobody give you been a few years, see what we going through. Yeah, so many peers have stopped calling you. 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
1: First up, a complicated loss for the origins of hip-hop. Afrika Bambaataa has died at the age of 68. While you can't ignore his foundational role in building the early hip-hop and electro scenes with tracks like Planet Rock, his legacy remains deeply overshadowed by the serious, unresolved accusations of paedophilia that surrounded his later years. Up in Norwich, a brilliant initiative to save the grassroots scene. A tiny local music venue called Voodoo Daddy's Showroom has introduced accommodation for small touring artists to use for free, utilizing the large venue ticket levy. It means a tiny fraction of your ticket price at venues of over 5,000 capacity goes directly towards paying for touring bands to have a place to sleep. It is a brilliant way to support independent artists who are getting financially crushed on the road right now. And finally, taking the beats completely out of this world. It has been revealed that the Artemis II astronauts have been blasting Denzel Curry while training for their space mission. Heavy hip-hop in zero gravity. That is a serious vibe. That's your update. Back

Daisy here, the new girl DJ trying to make sense of it all. I may be new, but Big Beat launched online in December 2020. The world's changed a lot in 5 years. Governments fell, only to be replaced by an orange man with straw for hair and a man with a whiny voice whose dad was a toolmaker. AI took over, so we can all now have our very own video of our pet abseiling down Mount Everest. But the one remaining constant, the male DJs at this station still can't use a bin. I literally just found a hard drive being used as a doorstop for the bathroom. Just a shame they still can't put the seat down, grrr. I plugged it in and boom, lost Tech House and Afrobeat gems that haven't seen daylight since the launch. Lucky for you, I'm here now. Big Beat Brighton, 5 years strong.

shining stars. We all know there are other worlds above us all. 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

0: like your music fresh and your nights late, mark May 13th to the 16th in your calendar. The Great Escape is descending on Brighton once again, with a massive lineup of over 450 rising stars. We've got heroes The Kooks, returning for a massive homecoming, alongside the absolute force of nature that is Peaches, and the folk rock energy of Kingfisher. But make sure you dig into the smaller stages to catch brilliant emerging acts like Tom Rasmussen, Alice Faye, and Sylvie's Head. It's the ultimate urban festival experience. You can catch a buzz at the Prince Albert, wander down to Concord 2 for a headline set, and hit three more venues on the walk back. Everything is easily walkable, so bring comfortable shoes and a serious thirst for new sounds. Head over to greatescapefestival.com for tickets. It's going to be a heavy one.
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1: First up, it is the return of the Absolute Kings. For the first time in over a decade, Massive Attack have officially shared brand new music. The Bristol legends have dropped fresh material. Boots on the Ground, featuring vocals by Tom Waits, is seriously political and exactly the kind of heavy, cinematic soundscape you want in your headphones when you're navigating the city after dark. Next, a massive win for techno history. Remember a few weeks back when we told you the Detroit Electronic Music Museum had been completely blocked by the new mayor? Well, the scene pushed back hard. Following a massive campaign, the museum is officially opening as planned. A huge victory for the birthplace of techno. And finally, some sad news to report. The legendary Bollywood playback singer Asha Bhosle has passed away at the age of 92. While her Indian cinema legacy is unmatched, you'll definitely remember her iconic vocals tearing up the charts, working with Michael Stipe, Boy George on the latest Gorillaz album, and the massive crossover track Corner Shop's Brimful of Asha, a true global voice. That's your update. More in an hour.

warp and realign. Big beats blasting through the space-time line. 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

Culture. I'm Daisy, new to Big Beat Brighton, but already wise to the chaos. I asked the boys where they file the international tracks. Europe, US, Australia, Africa, that sort of thing. And they pointed to a box behind a disused air fryer in the corner of the studio. I'm not joking. I just rescued a killer indie anthem out of a pile of brown-coloured, musty hoodies piled up on a chair. Where's a Febreze spray when you need one? Or maybe five might be more appropriate. We're cleaning up the mess and playing the hits they forgot they had. Big Beat Brighton, 5 years strong.

0: The Spiegel tent is up, the bunting is out, and people are dancing in silence on New Road. Yes, Brighton Fringe kicks off on Friday, May 1st, running all month long. If you want comedy, you are spoilt for choice. You've got the Laughing Horse taking over the Walrus and the Caroline of Brunswick, with shows that cost less than a pint. Or, if you're feeling brave, you can join Guru Dudu's silent disco walking tours. You know the ones? Wearing headphones, singing badly, and confusing the tourists. It's hilarious to do, and even funnier to watch from a safe distance with a glass of wine. There's over 1,000 events, so don't be boring. Go see something weird. BrightonFringe.org is your gateway to gallivanting.
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1: First up, the intersection of music and direct action. Massive Attack's Robert Del Naja has released a formal statement following his recent arrest at a Palestine Action protest. Del Naja has never been one to stay quiet on the political front, and he is fiercely defending his right to protest. Expect this story to keep developing over the coming weeks. Over in the States, the California desert is fighting back. Dangerous high-speed winds have caused absolute chaos at Coachella this year, heavily disrupting sets across the weekend. The massive, screen-heavy visual sets from acts like Anima had to be completely altered just to stop the rigging from blowing away in the dust storms. And finally, keep your eyes peeled next time you're walking through town. Cryptic new posters belonging to elusive electronic duo Boards of Canada have been spotted popping up all over the world. Whenever they start teasing like this, it usually means a massive underground release is imminent. That's your update.

Daisy here, the newbie DJ and part-time cleaner and archivist. Big Beat launched online in December 2020. So after 5 years on air, this studio is seriously dysfunctional and needs some intensive deep cleaning, preferably with a flamethrower. So they hired me to bring order to the chaos. While the boys were busy arguing about drum and bass BPM, I unlocked the dark archive, a folder on the server labeled Do Not Touch. Turns out, it's full of the best hip-hop and pop that got buried in the rubble. I'm setting them free, and we'll be playing a lot more forgotten classics from the last half a decade. God, that makes me feel old. Big Beat Brighton, 5 years strong, the songs that made us.

0: Listen up, big people party. Up de time. A most splendid evening of Chap Hop awaits you at Patterns on Monday, the 4th of May. The undisputed crown princes of lyrical wizardry, Professor Elemental, Mr. B, the Gentleman Rhymer, and Thomas Benjamin Wilde, Esquire, are embarking on their maiden voyage together. Expect razor-sharp wit, unparalleled eccentricity, and heavy beats played entirely on the banjo-lele. Professor Elemental will bring his tea-obsessed rhymes, while Mr. B delivers the gentlemanly grooves. Guan, go down de. Trousers must be tailored, and mustaches must be firmly waxed. Secure your passage for this magnificent and highly civilized spectacle via patternsbrighton.co.uk. Hear me now. Do try to keep those knees up, won't you?
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0: energy of Kingfisher. 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It's the ultimate urban festival experience. 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Everything is easily walkable, so bring comfortable shoes and a serious thirst for new sounds. 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It's going to be a heavy one.
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1: First up, the battle for the right to party at the border. A Conservative MP is actively calling for DJ Haram to be completely barred from entering the UK ahead of her upcoming shows. It's sparking massive debates online about censorship, club culture, and who actually gets to decide the soundtrack to your weekend. If you like your festivals completely off the grid, listen to this. Tremor Festival in the Azores is making headlines as the world's most remote and arguably best experimental music festival. You have to fly to a volcanic island in the middle of the Atlantic just to find the stages. If you've got the stamina and the passport for it, get yourself a ticket for next year. It's held in March, so it's off-season. It helps support communities when there's a lack of tourists. And finally, you are going to need some serious patience for this one. Bjork has officially confirmed that she is working on a brand new album. The catch? She also confirmed it won't be dropping until 2027. She is holding an exhibition, though, at the National Gallery of Iceland from May to September, including a rave to coincide with the total eclipse this summer. So, if you fancy some hot springs, Rotten Shark, and the rave in the dark, you know where to head to. That's your update. Keep it

Daisy here, the station's newest recruit. After launching online in December 2020, they thought they'd splurge a bit of cash to celebrate their fifth birthday. Sensible, what with national insurance and taxes going down and everything. Okay. I am currently crawling under the main mixing desk because someone dropped a white label down the back of it in 2022 and was too lazy to get it out. It's dusty, there are spiders, but... ugh, got it! Oh, wow. This is that Quebecois track where they sing about an enchanted forest full of illuminated trees. Seriously, you've got to love a magic forest. We could all do with one of those to win the lottery. We thought this was vanished forever. That and load of other forgotten stuff. Big Beat Brighton, 5 years strong, the songs that made us.

0: Right, listen up. If you are a fan of literally any electronic music, you owe absolutely everything to these guys. The actual pioneers, Kraftwerk, are finally returning to the Brighton Centre on Saturday, May 30th. They are bringing their legendary, constantly upgraded multimedia tour to the South Coast, and it is going to be massive. This isn't just a gig. It is part performance, part digital art installation, and an entirely unmissable 3D technological spectacle. We are talking The Model, Trans-Europe Express, and all the classics. It's a fully seated show, so there are no messy mosh pits. Just pure, clinical, audio-visual genius. Tickets are going to fly out for this, so get on it immediately at brightoncentre.co.uk. Do not miss the robots.
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1: First up, a massive shift in the sampling laws. German synth pioneers Kraftwerk have officially lost their long-running, decades-old copyright dispute over a two-second drum sample. It's a landmark ruling that is going to have huge ripple effects for producers who rely on chopping up breaks and beats in the studio. Up in London, a piece of modern festival history is hitting the gallery. That iconic Banksy emblazoned stab vest that Stormzy wore during his massive Glastonbury headline set is going on display. It's part of a new exhibition celebrating the influence of black music on British culture and includes photos of legendary artists including Chemistry and Storm, Mystique and Skepta. It is an absolute must-see if you find yourself up in the capital. And it's the first installation at the new V&A East Museum. And finally, bringing it right back home, a massive shout out to the local talent, as two Brighton creatives have just been named in the Sunday Times Young Power list, including Jack Edwards, a Brighton-based book influencer. Who knew that was a thing? It also features Ray, who's got a new album out and will be headline at Brighton's Pride in the Park this August. It just proves that the energy, the culture, and the hustle in this city are still absolutely unmatched. That's your update. Catch you with more.

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0: bright. Wake up, fly. Feel the scuzzy groove. Take your hype. It's a big world out there.
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0: It's a big world out there.

it's Daisy here. I'm the new girl on the block. And my first task, I've been digging through the studio trying to clean up after the boys. After launching online in December 2020, you wouldn't believe the state of this place. I just found a USB stick marinating inside a takeaway box that looks like a chicken tikka masala with a green salad from 3 years ago. Or maybe that green isn't salad. Yuck! But you know what? After I wiped off the grease and poppadom crumbs, I found absolute gold. Some stonking bangers straight from the vault. Even if the food hygiene isn't great, Big Beat Brighton is 5 years strong. Here's the songs that made us.

0: run. Over 450 acts playing across every basement, pub and theatre in town. 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
1: First up, the intersection of music and direct action. Massive Attack's Robert Del Naja has released a formal statement following his recent arrest at a Palestine Action protest. Del Naja has never been one to stay quiet on the political front, and he is fiercely defending his right to protest. Expect this story to keep developing over the coming weeks. Over in the States, the California desert is fighting back. Dangerous high-speed winds have caused absolute chaos at Coachella this year, heavily disrupting sets across the weekend. The massive, screen-heavy visual sets from acts like Anima had to be completely altered just to stop the rigging from blowing away in the dust storms. And finally, keep your eyes peeled next time you're walking through town. Cryptic new posters belonging to elusive electronic duo Boards of Canada have been spotted popping up all over the world. Whenever they start teasing like this, it usually means a massive underground release is imminent. That's your update.

Daisy here, the newbie DJ and part-time cleaner and archivist. Big Beat launched online in December 2020. So after 5 years on air, this studio is seriously dysfunctional and needs some intensive deep cleaning, preferably with a flamethrower. So they hired me to bring order to the chaos. While the boys were busy arguing about drum and bass BPM, I unlocked the dark archive, a folder on the server labeled Do Not Touch. Turns out, it's full of the best hip-hop and pop that got buried in the rubble. I'm setting them free, and we'll be playing a lot more forgotten classics from the last half a decade. God, that makes me feel old. Big Beat Brighton, 5 years strong, the songs that made us.

0: Listen up, big people party. Up de time. A most splendid evening of Chap Hop awaits you at Patterns on Monday, the 4th of May. The undisputed crown princes of lyrical wizardry, Professor Elemental, Mr. B, the Gentleman Rhymer, and Thomas Benjamin Wilde, Esquire, are embarking on their maiden voyage together. Expect razor-sharp wit, unparalleled eccentricity, and heavy beats played entirely on the banjo-lele. Professor Elemental will bring his tea-obsessed rhymes, while Mr. B delivers the gentlemanly grooves. Guan, go down de. Trousers must be tailored, and mustaches must be firmly waxed. Secure your passage for this magnificent and highly civilized spectacle via patternsbrighton.co.uk. Hear me now. Do try to keep those knees up, won't you?
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0: make sure you dig into the smaller stages to catch brilliant emerging acts like Tom Rasmussen, Alice Faye, and Sylvie's Head. It's the ultimate urban festival experience. You can catch a buzz at the Prince Albert, wander down to Concord 2 for a headline set, and hit three more venues on the walk back. Everything is easily walkable, so bring comfortable shoes and a serious thirst for new sounds. 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It's going to be a heavy one.
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1: First up, the battle for the right to party at the border. A Conservative MP is actively calling for DJ Haram to be completely barred from entering the UK ahead of her upcoming shows. It's sparking massive debates online about censorship, club culture, and who actually gets to decide the soundtrack to your weekend. If you like your festivals completely off the grid, listen to this. Tremor Festival in the Azores is making headlines as the world's most remote and arguably best experimental music festival. You have to fly to a volcanic island in the middle of the Atlantic just to find the stages. If you've got the stamina and the passport for it, get yourself a ticket for next year. It's held in March, so it's off-season. It helps support communities when there's a lack of tourists. And finally, you are going to need some serious patience for this one. Bjork has officially confirmed that she is working on a brand new album. The catch? She also confirmed it won't be dropping until 2027. She is holding an exhibition, though, at the National Gallery of Iceland from May to September, including a rave to coincide with the total eclipse this summer. So, if you fancy some hot springs, Rotten Shark, and the rave in the dark, you know where to head to. That's your update.

0: the new girl DJ trying to make sense of it all. I may be new, but Big Beat launched online in December 2020. The world's changed a lot in 5 years. Governments fell, only to be replaced by an orange man with straw for hair and a man with a whiny voice whose dad was a toolmaker. AI took over, so we can all now have our very own video of our pet abseiling down Mount Everest. But the one remaining constant, the male DJs at this station still can't use a bin. I literally just found a hard drive being used as a doorstop for the bathroom. Just a shame they still can't put the seat down, grrr. I plugged it in and boom, lost Tech House and Afrobeat gems that haven't seen daylight since the launch. Lucky for you, I'm here now. Big Beat Brighton, 5 years strong, the songs that made us.
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0: Right, listen up. If you are a fan of literally any electronic music, you owe absolutely everything to these guys. The actual pioneers, Kraftwerk, are finally returning to the Brighton Centre on Saturday, May 30th. They are bringing their legendary, constantly upgraded multimedia tour to the South Coast, and it is going to be massive. This isn't just a gig. It is part performance, part digital art installation, and an entirely unmissable 3D technological spectacle. We are talking The Model, Trans-Europe Express, and all the classics. It's a fully seated show, so there are no messy mosh pits. Just pure, clinical, audio-visual genius. Tickets are going to fly out for this, so get on it immediately at brightoncentre.co.uk. Do not miss the robots.
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1: First up, it is the return of the Absolute Kings. For the first time in over a decade, Massive Attack have officially shared brand new music. The Bristol legends have dropped fresh material. Boots on the Ground, featuring vocals by Tom Waits, is seriously political and exactly the kind of heavy, cinematic soundscape you want in your headphones when you're navigating the city after dark. Next, a massive win for techno history. Remember a few weeks back when we told you the Detroit Electronic Music Museum had been completely blocked by the new mayor? Well, the scene pushed back hard. Following a massive campaign, the museum is officially opening as planned. A huge victory for the birthplace of techno. And finally, some sad news to report. The legendary Bollywood playback singer Asha Bhosle has passed away at the age of 92. While her Indian cinema legacy is unmatched, you'll definitely remember her iconic vocals tearing up the charts, working with Michael Stipe, Boy George on the latest Gorillaz album, and the massive crossover track Corner Shop's Brimful of Asha, a true global voice. That's your update. More in an hour.
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Archer, I'm Daisy, new to Big Beat Brighton, but already wise to the chaos. I asked the boys where they file the international tracks, Europe, US, Australia, Africa, that sort of thing, and they pointed to a box behind a disused air fryer in the corner of the studio. I'm not joking. I just rescued a killer indie anthem out of a pile of brown-coloured, musty hoodies piled up on a chair. Where's a Febreze spray when you need one? Or maybe five might be more appropriate. We're cleaning up the mess and playing the hits they forgot they had. Big Beat Brighton, 5 years strong, the songs that made us.

0: Brighton is about to become the centre of the musical universe again. The Great Escape returns from May 13th to the 16th, and it is going to be colossal. We're talking over 450 of the world's best new bands descending on the city for 4 days of absolute chaos. The massive highlights this year include a huge homecoming set from the Kooks, the legendary Peaches bringing her iconic stage show, and the soaring sounds of Kingfisher. But it's also about finding your new obsession, so keep an ear out for rising stars like Limegarden, Headsend, and Sugarboo. Whether you're catching a massive gig at the Brighton Dome or discovering fresh talent at Horatio's on the pier, every single venue is entirely walkable. It's the ultimate musical pub crawl. 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